0: Sweat by the Soaps. Is it just me or the end of the song is the best part of the song? He kind of just loses it there, and I'm liking it. That was one by the Soaps here on K-Slug, wrapping up the set. You were also listening to Wish Me Luck by Wallows and Try, Try, Try by Howdy. We're trying hard to get through the rest of the day. But that's why we have music. Thanks for tuning in here to K-Slug. Taking a break to tell you about some fun things coming up. 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What do we have coming up soon? I don't know if you've heard us talk all about the 15th annual Savage Henry Comedy Fest. Yes, it is happening yet again, October 8th through the 10th. 50 venues, 150 comedians. Yes, it's going to be truly mad. They will make you laugh, cry, and more. You can get tickets on Eventbrite. You can also get a wristband for every single show for $75. So highly recommend checking out their Instagram page for the full list of venues and shows and times. And make sure you check out their headliner, Ron Lynch, Friday at 11 p.m. And they also have Eddie Pepitone on Saturday at 11 p.m. It's going to be pretty awesome. And if you want to celebrate conservation and give back to animal programs at the zoo, then check out October Fest at Sequoia Park Zoo this Saturday, October 10th from 4 to 7 p.m. Experience a special science night just for adults. That's right, 21 plus only, with animal feedings, live music, tree climbing, live art, food, drinks, and so much more. A reason to listen, October poetry show at the Eagle House from 6:30 to 8:30 p.m. for $7. And this month, we got local author Jeff Wood reading from his new book, All the Way Home. And if you need something to do tonight, you got karaoke galore at the Shanty at Cali Planet. You got open mic over at Savage Henry Comedy Club. And some American Underground music at Richard's Goat Tavern tonight from 7 to 10 p.m. Ilyas Ahmed, some surprises, and Meg Bard tonight for $15, 21 plus only. Have fun whatever you plan to do tonight, Slug Nation. And that wraps up the festivities guide. Stay tuned, I got more music coming your way and the wild card pick coming up at 5:30.
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7: We see that's going to encourage everybody to go to therapy.
8: Fellow adventurers, we have traveled the world together, raiding, dungeon slaying, dragons, and partying at every tavern we've come across.
9: I'll drink to that.
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7: He's not very good.
10: Bard? Did somebody call my name? Is it time for a song? Well...
11: No, please.
12: No, please, no.
13: Yes, sir.
8: Not that song again, Bard. You seem to only know one song, and you play it over and over.
10: But you all loved my song. Druid, just the other day, you said you liked my song.
8: They were just being polite, Bard.
10: But you're not Bardcore unless you live Bardcore. Isn't that what we're always saying?
13: You're
12: I think what we're trying to say, dear Bard, is that we don't like it, and we'd like something new.
10: So instead of me, your faithful Bard, shredding the lute for which I have trained my entire life, you'd prefer what? 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
13: Exactly.
10: Oh, well, I do have one of those, actually.
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8: Finally.
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0: Selfish by Charlotte Day Wilson. Man, I enjoy that one. Charlotte Day Wilson, you may or may not know, worked a lot with Bad Bad Not Good. Phenomenal band. Got me through college, Bad Bad Not Good. Right before that Charlotte Day Wilson song, you were listening to Dream More Vivid by Silver Liz and some good old synth pop by Tanya Cassette. That was The Flame. You are dialed in here to K-Slug, and I got some new music. Stay tuned for the wildcard pick coming up right after this.
1: 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That's my radio. I'm Kathy Johansson, living large in the Redwoods with K-Slug.
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0: Your daily dose of new music here on K-Slug in the afternoon. Your wildcard pick made possible thanks to Bell & Hook, Greenwired, Satori Wellness, and Mad River Gardens. Something new for you and for me as well. Artist that goes by the name Aaron Lee Tajjan, American singer-songwriter, guitarist, and record producer. He's known for having his own distinct version of indie folk grit. And I guess he's always sung from personal experience, blending with a vivid imagination. And he just released a 7th studio album called Get Over It, Underdog, which finds Aaron Lee Tajjan wrestling with imposter syndrome and artificial intelligence on this new album. He says he finds joy and pleasure where he can. While he was promoting the album, Tajjan has confessed that he did not know who he was anymore, but his friend and colleague, Todd Schneider, helped him out of the funk, or perhaps put the funk into the music. And this song has full drum and bass. It'll definitely get you moving and grooving. Your wild card pick of the day, this is Twilight Zone Blues by Aaron Lee Tajjan. question.

a song that took a really long time to grow on me, but now I adore it. That was Fables by Rahil featuring Beck right here on K-Slug. And before that one, Don't Stay by X-Ambassadors. Ooh, an oldie but a goodie. And let's be real, the song's not that old. You're listening to Actual Daydream by Kings of Leon and your wild card pick of the day, Twilight Zone Blues by Aaron Lee Tajan. If you enjoyed it, vote for it on KSLG.com. And that artist has a lot of albums out. If you are like really interested and you haven't heard him before, I highly recommend listening to, I said this was his 7th album release. So has a lot of music out there. Something for everyone. Aaron Lee Tajan. All right, slugs, coming to another break. And let's just do water break, everyone, right now. Stay tuned. More music coming from the Tullamarines, Wolf Alice, and Liz Lawrence right after this.

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I'm Ree Marie, hanging with you for one more hour. And as the sun is going down, I got some perfect driving home songs just for you. Something from Gurriers off their brand new album, No One's Coming to Save You. And starting off kind of with a slow burn, the top of the hour here, the newest single from Blockader Solar, the solo project of Seattle-based Mexico City-born artist Ulises Mariscal, a reflective indie art punk song to keep you company on your drive. This is Coming Back Home.

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4: 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I'm walking around. Meow, meow, meow, meow, meow. Ah, yes, this home looks adequate. You there, human. This is my home now, feed me.
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4: 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Ignore the collar. Tis a remnant of my former family, who I'll be going back to in a few days.
5: Okay, let's see here. 707, 8...
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5: 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I'm putting information on Humboldt Paws Cause.
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8: 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We got bands, we got solo projects, we got new bands on the radar as well. So thanks for tuning in right here to the Home Style Hits feature sponsored by Hyperion Humboldt Realty, Maple Service, and Redwood Coast Stitchery. Maybe you were able to catch the new band showcase last night at Savage Henry Comedy Club. There is a spark, a flame that has been lit and thriving yet again in the music scene. You know, it got a little sad after COVID, but I think we are back, and it's so awesome to see the bands coming out with new music and doing shows around town. Love it. So next year on KSLUG, two songs from the band Lady in Waiting. Really enjoy their slow burns, but also alternative rock influences. We got Todd Complex and Ryan Clare. So next year on KSLUG, this is Innocence by Lady in Waiting.

Look Away by Todd Complex, new band here in K-Slug. And if you enjoy that, make sure they are on your radar. And if you are looking to catch some shows tonight, you got some great options, Slug Nation. Over at the Siren Song, we got Metal Night with Vorlust, Bloodspire, and Heal starting in just a little bit at 7 p.m. for $7. And not entirely local, but they will be in town. Looks like Richard's Goat is bringing in an American Underground Music by Ilyas Ahmed. And the Seattle-based band led by songwriter and multi-instrumentalist Natasha El Sergani, who was born in Ireland, actually, and raised in north of England, moved to Florida, and eventually found home in the evergreen mist of the Pacific Northwest, playing folk, dream pop, drone rock. So you can catch these two artists playing tonight at 7 p.m. at Richard's Goat. All right, next here on Homestyle Hits, this is Don't Regret by Ryan Clare, right here on K-Slug.

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0: Circle of Birds by Derry Bay here on K-Slug. Or if you are looking at a group of crows, it is called a murder. You're tuned in here to the afternoon show, and we are going to take a pause from the music to spread the word about some animals that have been posted right here on HumboldtPawsCause.com. Sponsored by Arcata Animal Hospital, The Blacksmith Shop, Fin and Feather Pet Shop, and Myrtle Avenue Veterinary Hospital. Slugs, we got a lost cat reported missing since yesterday from Hillside Drive by Cross Street to McFarland in Eureka. And this gray female short-haired cat is a little white on her chest and paws and is a little timid around strangers. Her name is Phoebe. Phoebe, gray female cat with white on her chest and paws. Been missing since yesterday. Looks like she got out of a window. And her paw parents are missing her dearly. So if you see this gray cat around town, she does have a home. There's a lost dog reported missing today from Eureka, a black and tan mini German Shepherd named Misa, last seen behind Walmart at the mall in Eureka. Oh, and they say it was possibly picked up by an older lady with blonde white hair in a newer white Prius. So, if that is you or you know anyone with those descriptors, maybe they picked up a dog that has a home. So, Misa, mini German Shepherd, last seen behind Walmart at the mall today in Eureka, does have a home. Her owner, Fletcher, is looking for the dog. And remember, Slug Nation, you can always post animals that were found out and about right here on HumboldtPawsCause.com, and we will spread the word. Stay tuned for more music.
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4: 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You are listening here to K-Slug, and I am wrapping up the hour saying my goodbyes. I hope you enjoy whatever it is you got going on this evening. And I am saying my goodbyes for today and for the rest of the week. Oh, cries. Adina will be covering me tomorrow and Friday while I am away traveling for a wedding. And I must really, really like this friend that we are traveling for a wedding, but I'm a hopeless romantic and I will happily travel to celebrate love. So I'm saying my goodbyes. Have a great night and great weekend, whatever you are getting into Slug Nation. Remember to live in the moment and know that you are doing a fabulous job playing this game we call life. All right, on that note, something from Wild Nothing and Hatchy. I love this collaboration, and it's perfect since it's getting a little dark earlier than we want. So I'm Ree Marie signing off. This is Headlights On by Wild Nothing featuring Hatchy right here on K-Slug.

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5: Bard? Did somebody call my name? Is it time for a song? 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
6: No, please.
7: Oh, please, no.
3: Not that song again, Bard. You seem to only know one song, and you play it over and over.
5: But you all loved my song. 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
5: But you're not Bardcore unless you live Bardcore. Isn't that what we're always saying?
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5: Oh, well, I do have one of those, actually.
9: 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This is what happens next.
7: Ooh.
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1: So tired. 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Great. Now serving the hot quad. Good morning. Whoa.
2: Welcome.
1: This looks like a coffee shop, but it isn't?
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1: So, it's a jam shop.
2: Might I recommend our hot quad?
1: Like 4 shots of espresso? I want that. Let's do that.
2: Oh, it's 4 shots of something. Now, let's pick a flavor. How about Young the Giant?
1: The band? What kind of coffee shop is this?
3: Silent Green is people!
2: 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Back-to-back flavor. See?

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1: All right.

0: kitty cat. I'm walking around. Meow, meow, meow, meow, meow. Ah, yes, this home looks adequate. You there, human! This is my home now, feed me.
1: This is not your home, talking cat that I've never met before.
0: Of course it is. Ignore the collar. Tis a remnant of my former family, who I'll be going back to in a few days.
1: Okay, let's see here. 707, 8...
0: That does not sound like food.
1: Well, it's not. I'm putting information on Humboldt Paws Cause.
0: I didn't sign a release for that image. What is Paws Cause?
1: It's a website where community members can put up posts to let other folks know if they've lost or found a pet. You can put up a picture, last place seen, contact information, and when all that's done online, you can print out missing or found posters and put them around your neighborhood.
0: Oh, and what if I'm not really a cat?
1: What does that mean?
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0: cat, a fancy kitty cat. I'm walking around. Meow, meow, meow, meow, meow. Ah, yes, this home looks adequate. You there, human! This is my home now, feed me.
1: This is not your home, talking cat that I've never met before.
0: Of course it is. Ignore the collar. Tis a remnant of my former family, who I'll be going back to in a few days.
1: Okay, let's see here. 7078...
0: That does not sound like food.
1: Well, it's not. I'm putting information on Humboldt Paws Cause.
0: I didn't sign a release for that image. What is Paws Cause?
1: It's a website where community members can put up posts to let other folks know if they've lost or found a pet. You can put up a picture, last place seen, contact information, and when all that's done online, you can print out missing or found posters and put them around your neighborhood.
0: Oh, and what if I'm not really a cat?
1: What does that mean?
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1: To our very important meeting, of course. 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

0: So tired. I must fix this. Oh, a coffee shop. Great. Now serving the hot quad. Good morning. Whoa.
1: Welcome.
0: This looks like a coffee shop, but it isn't.
1: Oh, there's tasty jams, guaranteed.
0: So it's a jam shop.
1: Might I recommend our hot quad?
0: Like 4 shots of espresso? I want that. Let's do that.
1: Oh, it's 4 shots of something. Now, let's pick a flavor. How about Young the Giant?
0: The band? What kind of coffee shop is this?
2: Silent Breed is people!
1: It's the type of shop that'll give you 4 servings of indie music from one artist. Back-to-back flavor. See?

0: 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It's kind of a new thing.
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0: fellow adventurers. We have traveled the world together, raiding dungeons, slaying dragons, and partying at every tavern we've come across.
1: I'll drink to that.
0: But I'm sure I speak for all of us when I say we need to address the issue of our bard.
2: Rumble.
3: He's not very good.
4: Bard? Did somebody call my name? Is it time for a song? Well...
5: No, please.
6: Oh, please, no.
7: You suck.
0: Not that song again, Bard. You seem to only know one song, and you play it over and over.
4: But you all loved my song. Druid, just the other day, you said you liked my song.
0: They were just being polite, Bard.
4: But you're not Bardcore unless you live Bardcore. Isn't that what we're always saying?
7: You suck.
6: I think what we're trying to say, dear Bard, is that we don't like it, and we'd like something new.
4: So instead of me, your faithful bard, shredding the lute for which I have trained my entire life, you'd prefer what? Some sort of enchanted box that plays music from across the globe at the most spontaneous of whims?
8: I'd love that.
7: Exactly.
4: Oh, well, I do have one of those, actually.
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0: Fine.
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0: Ugh, I want something to do.
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1: Fellow adventurers, we have traveled the world together, raiding, dungeon slaying, dragons, and partying at every tavern we've come across.
2: I'll drink to that.
1: But I'm sure I speak for all of us when I say we need to address the issue of our bard.
0: Grumble. He's not very good.
3: Bard? Did somebody call my name? Is it time for a song? Well...
4: No, please.
5: Oh, please, no.
6: Your sock.
1: Not that song again, Bard. You seem to only know one song, and you play it over and over.
3: But you all loved my song. Druid, just the other day, you said you liked my song.
1: They were just being polite, Bard.
3: But you're not Bardcore unless you live Bardcore. Isn't that what we're always saying?
6: Your sock.
5: I think what we're trying to say, dear Bard, is that we don't like it, and we'd like something new.
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Cold War kids, that was first. You know the age-old saying, if you ain't first, you're last. 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Hello, Thursday, the delicious appetizer to Friday. Today at around 9:30, we're expecting Josh Barnes in, as today is the first day of the Savage Henry Comedy Festival. Exciting stuff. Another year of funny. I'm not sure which one they're on this time, which annual it is, but we'll find all that stuff out, sure enough, along with the schedule at the 9:30 mark. Up on the way, we've got the Fratelli, some hot, hot heat. Right now, Wesley Joseph, If Time Could Talk, on Case Lug.

Hot Hot Heat's Elevator was such a great album. So good. That was the first Hot Hot Heat album I ever listened to. Soldier in a Box, for that, the Fratellis, Baby Don't You Lie to Me, and Wesley Joseph, If Time Could Talk. We spent some time, you know, looking at the 10 years between the Fratellis and Hot Hot Heat. That album coming out in 2005? 2005? That's okay. Present. Well, I am. Should I do a roll call? K-Slug listener. I'm just imagining that you said present over the ether. What do we got going on right now? Present is in 2026 as the songs that were released this year, which I've already started my top 15 of the year. But I'm thinking about doing a whole show with my favorite songs released this year that are kind of like a mix between singles and some deeper cuts as well. But I have like 15 that I feel have just stood out amongst the crowd of music this year. That is going to be my... When is New Year's Day this year? Let's see. Hold on. Yeah, I'm here. Do-do-do. Where's my calendar? There we go. Every time I look at my calendar. Too much. Let's see. New Year's Day is on a Friday. Friday. Okay. So that Friday, that's going to be a top of 2026 show. I've already got my top 15 almost done. It's so hard. Those last three, four slots are the hardest to fill because the year's not even close to over yet. My number one may have not truly revealed itself, although at right now, my number one is Kelsey Lu's Running to Pain. If something surpasses her on my top, I will be shocked. Shocked, I say. Okay? I do want to do a little deeper listen to this dry cleaning record because who knows, maybe like my top six is in here, my top five, maybe a number one. I don't know, but I think my favorite dry cleaning track out of the ones that I put in hit my head all day. This one, if you like this one as well, you can vote on it over at KSLG.com.

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There are many gifts in the world of music. Gifts. I realize that sounded like gifts. Gifts with a T. There are many treasures, many presents, many delights in the world of music that we get after an artist has decided to release an album, whether that be background interviews, whether that be some behind the scenes footage. But my personal favorite is songs that they, for some reason, didn't deem to fit on an album release, but then decide anyway, the world needs to hear it. So in 2018, Beach House released their album 7. Alien was one of the songs that they couldn't decide where to put it on that album. They couldn't find a place for it, but they decided to release it as a limited track. And the vinyl that they put it on, one side was Alien and one side was Lose Your Smile. And they put it on this like very pretty slime green vinyl. Listen, if I worked in a vinyl pressing factory, I would never go home. It looks like such satisfying work, especially when there are special design and color orders. I have lost about half an hour of my life just watching like limited design, limited edition vinyls get pressed. It's so cool. That was Beach House with Alien. Top of the set, some telehealth, Maria Machine. I realize this Howdy song, which came out this year, also sounds a lot like LaPesh's Happy For You. And I almost wanted to do a side-by-side comparison, but then my own brain was like, nope, because that's just going to sound like 5-6 minutes of the same song. But I will be playing a new LaPesh song after this Howdy track, brand new LaPesh off of the album. Not my top one, Happy For You, but another one that I like just as much. It's Howdy right now, though. Try, try, try.

0: Off of their album release this year, Gogol Bordello, we did good. Did we? I think we tried. I think the effort was there. Nah, we're doing the best with what we can. Not a catchy song title, I guess, but it could be. Before that, La Pêche and Monsoon. This is Kate Slug. We're coming up pretty close to the information hour here. We still got some music for the six. Back in a tick.
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6: Silent Breed is people!

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3: The Hot Quad, made possible thanks to the help of Living Styles, Cal Poly Humboldt School of Business, Liberty Fitness, and Stew's Brews.

Giannis and the Yaw, which was the combination of Giannis Filipakis from Foles and Tony Allen. Rain can't reach us for that Sylvanesso and hot slob. Rain will definitely reach us eventually, and the predictions are that it's going to be more than usual. Now, Southern California is going to get the brunt of the super El Nino effects, but we're expected to have more atmospheric rivers up here. Coming up, a little revisit of some of the meetings that they're hosting for folks who live in the low-lying areas on how to be better prepared for the season. Also, your slug forecast and slug festivities guide coming up. Again, in the forecast, we're not getting rain anytime soon that I can see in any areas, but it is good to be prepared for the months ahead. Some la-la-la now, kind of the nature of relationships and moving through life and changing how you love people and growing in how you love people. It's kind of like moving through a city. La-la-la-la, this city on K-Slug.

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0: You're listening to K-Slug, some Art Deco TV God. And shout out to Art Deco for, shouting out us for playing a wild card pick a while ago. That's nice. And Aaron Lee Tashin from yesterday's wild card pick also gave us a little props. we're just loved, I suppose. But thank you for loving us. Thank you for tuning into Live and Local Radio. The music before Art Deco, we had Congratulations, Bubbles, and Lily, the suit that sold itself. This is your information hour. Let's take a look right now. Actually, a revisit, because I did talk about this earlier, but we're going to keep talking about it until these meetings hit. As you know, the Humboldt County Sheriff's Office of Emergency Services is wanting folks to understand that low-lying areas will be impacted by the upcoming Super El Nino because they are expecting higher amounts of atmospheric rivers, higher levels of flooding. Now, every single year, every fall and winter, Humboldt County experiences high water levels. We experience rain. We just might get a bit more than we usually do. But we also live in kind of an area where we're not quite sure just how much it's going to be. A lot of folks are wondering if it's going to impact us at all. But either way, better safe than sorry. Am I right? So there's a few meetings that are being set up for low-lying areas, and we're going to do, I'll talk about dates and locations and the areas that they affect. This is the community meeting schedule. Group one, there's going to be meeting for group one November 4th at Humboldt Hill Grange. This is for folks living in the King Salmon, Fields Landing, and Elk River Valley. Group two is going to meet at Freshwater Grange November 12th. That's Freshwater, Jacoby Creek, and Bayside areas. Group three, November 17th at Ferndale City Hall for Ferndale. And then group four, November 18th, Big Lagoon and Oric areas are going to be meeting at the Oric Community Hall to talk about preparedness for their spots. And we'll keep sharing this until those dates hit. We've got all the way through October and a bit of the beginning of November to get this on your calendar and prepare to go to it. Coming up on the other side, I've got some Doombia, Interwave, your slug forecast, and your slug festivities guide coming up.
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bit of Doombia, man and his castle. It's time for your slug forecast on K-Slug. Today's slug forecast made possible thanks to Familia. Crescent City, highs of 58, lows of 52. Super mild temperatures for the rest of the week. However, clear skies as well. In the interior, high temperatures of 94, lows of 58. Going to dip considerably over the weekend. However, starting next Tuesday, they're going to rise. Sunny skies all the way through next Thursday. Over here on the coast, highs of 60, lows of 52. I'll tell you right now, yesterday was the wrong day to wear sandals. It was super cold. Should have pulled out the socks as well. It is carry extra socks in my purse season. Not a marketable season for Hallmark cards or what have you. However, I feel like there's a niche. There's at least 15 people in the world that would appreciate a card like that. Okay, so think on it. If I get enough people wanting that card, I'll make it. Over on the coast, highs of 60, lows of 52. Partly cloudy conditions today and tomorrow, leading into a very clear weekend. And down in Soham, toasty as ever, highs of 92, lows of 55, with sunshine just kevin all the way for the next 7 days. Your slug festivities guide coming up in a little bit. Now some inner wave. Only for your eyes. Yes, we're exclusive just for you and you and you and people beyond as well. It's K-Slug. Our reach is infinite.

0: 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Today they're going to be featuring local author Jeff Woodkey. He'll be doing a book release reading from his new book, All the Way Home, which describes how he was abducted in Niger and held hostage for 6.5 years. His book will be there for purchase as well. Special guests will include live art with Dre Meza and DJ Goldilocks. The open mic is also available to the public, and signups will begin at 6. The show starts at 6:30. If you're going to be in Arcata, Homebrews has music. Fine Folk, a folk rock band based in Long Beach, is going to be making their way up here. Their sound blends instrumentation with poetic lyrics, drawing inspiration from artists like Joni Mitchell, Laura Marling, Nora Jones, and more. And Ruby Ruth George is also going to be joining them, a singer-songwriter with powerful roots with Americana and gospel. And then Savage Henry. Savage Henry has a busy few days ahead of them, and Josh Barnes is going to be in here at 9:30 to talk a bit more about it. But a couple of things to keep in mind for today. Savage Henry Comedy Club Savage Thursday at Blue Lake Casino's Wave Lounge has their season finale today, and it's going to have a special lineup hosted by Samuel Abraham. It's going to have a lineup of Ron Lynch, who we had on a couple months ago. Ron Lynch from Bob's Burgers and Comedy Bang Bang. Paul Danke, Angie Blumfeld, and Donovan Davis. That is tonight from 8 to 9:30, ages 21 and over, but completely free. That's going to be the season finale of their Wave Lounge series, and they're going to be back in early 2027. And then Ricky Winters, a late night show at Savage Henry Comedy Club. Ricky Winters, you may have seen him on the Eric Andre Show, It's Always Sunny in Philadelphia, Bob's Burgers and Adventure Time. Imagine Jerry Springer meets the Eric Andre Show. Ricky Winters is going to be at Savage Henry Comedy Club at 11 tonight. It's a special festival edition. You won't want to miss that if you're going to be up late. $10 for that. And we're going to have more on the Savage Henry Comedy Festival when Josh comes in at the 9:30 mark. You're listening to K-Slug. Let's see. Let's head into a quick word from some of the folks that make today's show possible. And then I will meet you on the other side for more music and your Hot Quad, which is coming up in the 8 o'clock hour.
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White Lies, I Don't Want to Go to Mars, which the song almost sounds like he went on a date one time and was asked, hey, would you like to go somewhere different? How about a planet? It's like, no, I don't have the gas for that. We could take your parents' car and go anywhere else. But that, I don't think so. That might have to be a no. But then decided to make a dramatic song about it. Likely, I don't think so. But it's fun to think about. 93.1, 94.5, KSL GFM Arcata, translator K233AW Fortuna. You're listening to K-Slug. It is time, once again, for your Hot Quad of the Day. The Hot Quad brought to you thanks to the help of the Cal Poly Humboldt School of Business, Liberty Fitness, Stews, Brews, and Living Styles. I needed an infusion of pop in my life this morning. So we're going to be listening to Besties, Overcoats. Now, Overcoats is the project of two friends, Hannah Ellion and JJ Mitchell. They met in college on their very first day, and having had the experience of one of my best friends in the entire world being someone I met on my first day at the university, I can definitely say that those types of friendships, they endure it all. Now, they had a common love of music, and they ended up throughout their time at college just finding different ways to maximize any sort of singing time, but they would specifically hunt for places on campus that had the best acoustics so that they could just sing together, because they both found that they loved music and they loved song and music writing. So we're going to get a little poppy right now. We're going to bounce between one of their 2020 albums and their 2017 album. First, we're going to start with the one from 2020. That is their debut. Oh, no, 2020. Their debut in 2017 was Young. 2020 was what? Oh my gosh, I had it. Used to be Scared of the Dark, I believe. The Fool on K-Slug.

Overcoats off their debut album Young, I Don't Believe in Us. For that, The Fool. A lot of the themes of their songs are relationships and the context of self-preservation. When things just need to come to an end, you know, for the benefit of both parties and realizing that you need to grow rather than stay stuck. Overcoats, a duo that's been friends since they were in college. They came up with their name because they were trying to find something that felt sort of mysterious. Like, if you looked at the name, you wouldn't necessarily have an idea of what you were going to get music-wise. To be fair, if I hear Overcoats, I'm like, maybe is that a ska band or not? So, it did act like some sort of mysterious garment. You had no idea what you were going to be listening to if you never heard them for the first time. If you're listening to them for the first time right now, just know there's more pop on the way. Leave if you wanna. On K-Slug.

0: Overcoat, Leave the Light On. That was also off of their debut album, Young, but that was their live at Audio Tree version. That was them live. We also listened to Leave If You Wanna, I Don't Believe in Us, and The Fool. That was your Poppy Hot Quad of the day, made possible thanks to the help of the Cal Poly Humboldt School of Business, Liberty Fitness, Stu's Brews, and Living Styles. Your wild card pick approaches after a quick break, and of course, more music sandwiched in between. But we've got that new for you always on K-Slug.
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6: Rumble. 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
9: Bard? Did somebody call my name? Is it time for a song? Well...
10: No, please.
11: Oh, please, no.
12: You suck.
7: Not that song again, Bard. You seem to only know one song, and you play it over and over.
9: But you all loved my song. Druid, just the other day, you said you liked my song.
7: They were just being polite, Bard.
9: But you're not Bardcore unless you live Bardcore. Isn't that what we're always saying?
12: You suck.
0: I think what we're trying to say, dear Bard, is that we don't like it, and we'd like something new.
9: So instead of me, your faithful bard, shredding the lute for which I have trained my entire life, you'd prefer what? Some sort of enchanted box that plays music from across the globe at the most spontaneous of whims?
13: I'd love that.
12: Exactly.
9: Oh, well, I do have one of those, actually.
14: What up, Humboldt County? You're tuned in to Rock Around the World. What happened next?
7: Ooh.
15: Fine. A gift from the gods!
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9: Some call it... K-Slug?
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0: It's what they call me around the way. That was Big Shot by Fool Nelson. JK, they just call me Fool Nelson. For that Eve's Tumor and Noid and Hockey Dad, all hat, no cattle, I still have yet to use that insult on someone. Someone bother me to give me the opportunity for me to throw that in your face. Lovingly, though, okay? We're not actually fighting. I don't have any more bandwidth to argue. All of it was used just waking up this morning and making the mistake of logging right into my phone after I turned on my alarm. I'm like, well, let me see if I got any traction on one of the posts that I made. No, it's just a bunch of people doing a bunch of weird things. My algorithm has changed from yesterday. Yesterday, for some reason, my algorithm was blissfully just all cats. Granted, adoption agencies and rescues from different parts of the country, but all cats. And it was a good day yesterday to be on the internet. Today, not so much. It's a good day to listen to new music. Your wildcard pick is coming up.
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6: Hello from the crew at Bell & Hook. That cool shift in the air means one thing. Fall has arrived, and man, are we here for it. As for what else is new and improved around these parts, we just brought in a cool new national park map that lets you place a little green tree on every park you visited. It's the absolute perfect gift for national park bucket listers. 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
0: It's time for that spot on your playlist where that new music plays. Things that we've never, ever had before on K-Slug. Made possible thanks to the generous local help of Satori Wellness, Bell & Hook, Greenwired, and Mad River Gardens. Something from friends Elaminus and Nick Leon. A lot of friendship songs coming out this year. But they have an entire 3-song EP that they put out. It's called ¿Qué le pasó a mi amigo?, which translates into What Happened to My Friends. It's kind of a little dive into how we go through things in life, how we put a lot of those things on ourselves, and how it's okay to reach out for help. Elaminus and Nick Leon, this is kind of like a little punky synthy moment. Espera.

0: fun.
1: Yeah.
2: I'm Chuck Rogers. 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Here's what's happening. Eureka. City of Eureka is making headway on a new emergency homeless shelter planned for 2nd and A in Old Town and set to open early next year. Tuesday, the city council approved a nearly $700,000 contract for development of the new shelter. Details at Lost Coast Outpost. Cal Poly Humboldt. A line of demonstrators marched at the university Wednesday, marking the anniversary of the October 7th Hamas attack on Israel, saying they were marching to draw attention to the ongoing conflict. More on that at the outpost. Public transit. Humboldt County's new hydrogen-powered buses have been without fuel for months, but word is that a special shipment will arrive next week. Details on these stories and more news at LostCoastOutpost.com.
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Mallrat, the worst thing I would ever do. For that Tanya Cassette, The Flame, and Silver Liz, Dream More Vivid. Listen, I had the most vivid dreams that I could ever possibly imagine. Finally last night, but they were very weird. First off, I'm getting a crocodile tattooed in about a week or so on my arm. So I've been having like crocodile and gator dreams. And I had a dream that my house was filled with a bunch of little tiny, tiny crocodiles. Like tiny, like fit in the palm of my hand tiny, and I was just chasing them around and tickling them. Cute, right? And then all of a sudden, fast forward very suddenly, and I'm on a date with some random dude in a movie theater. He's literally the guy behind the concession counter, and he decides he wants to go on a date with me, and we go and watch an Odyssey parody. And, you know, I remember it was really weird because we were holding hands in the movie theater and I turned to him and I say, it would probably be a good time to ask you what your name is. So dream me is very forward. That's good to know. I don't think real me would ever be that forward, but you know, my life is still young, I think. This is K-Slug. Coming up in a little bit, we got Josh Barnes come through to tell us more about the Savage Henry Comedy Festival of Now Charlie Needs Braces, This Land.

0: 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Indisputably, this is K-Slug.
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4: I'm a kitty cat, a fancy kitty cat. I'm walking around. Meow, meow, meow, meow, meow. Ah, yes, this home looks adequate. You there, human. This is my home, now feed me.
5: This is not your home, talking cat that I've never met before.
4: Of course it is. Ignore the collar. Tis a remnant of my former family, who I'll be going back to in a few days.
5: Okay, let's see here. 7078...
4: That does not sound like food.
5: Well, it's not. I'm putting information on Humboldt Paws Cause.
4: I didn't sign a release for that image. What is Paws Cause?
5: It's a website where community members can put up posts to let other folks know if they've lost or found a pet. You can put up a picture, last place seen, contact information, and when all that's done online, you can print out missing or found posters and put them around your neighborhood.
4: Oh, and what if I'm not really a cat?
5: What does that mean? Humboldt Paws Cause for owners of dogs, cats, turtles, bearded dragons, pigs, goats. You get the idea. If you ever lose or find a pet, go to HumboldtPawsCause.com and K-Slug will spread the word.
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Nothing But Thieves, If I Were You. Two bands that have put out albums that I really want to take a good listen to. Nothing But Thieves and Dead Poets Society have a new album out as well. How about I throw down my favorite Dead Poets Society song right now? Oh, I know. It's been, when's the last time I played this? Okay. The last time I played this was, I don't know, because the last person to play it was Dale. So it's cool. The last time I played this was sometime way in early August. I think I've given enough space between myself and one of my favorite songs ever, Dead Poets Society, Salt.

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0: Wrestling, featuring the help of Gene Dawson, Ammunition. You're listening to K-Slug Humboldt's new music in studio right now. The one and only Josh Barnes. Good morning.
1: Good morning.
0: Here a day early because you're an overachiever.
1: Yes, I am.
0: No, you're like so busy.
1: Yes.
0: You're so busy this week.
1: We're here because it's the Comedy Festival.
0: You said it unofficially started yesterday.
1: It unofficially started yesterday at the open mic on Wednesday, and it unofficially ends on Sunday with the open mic. Okay. Unofficially. But the official days are Thursday through Saturday.
0: So over the last couple of weeks, I've been seeing the posts made of all the comedians and their times and their locations and everything. And it just seemed like every day it was more and more and more. And then finally, I saw a post yesterday where the roundup is about 150.
1: Yep.
0: 150 comedians have descended on Humboldt County.
1: Have come to brace to give you comedy and joy.
0: Ah, that's it. Has it always been that amount?
1: It's been roughly around that amount. Like, yeah, it's always pretty big. Yeah. It's like that last year.
0: Okay. How is the feeling, in three words, navigating all that as one of, not only one of the comics, but also someone who's been deep in the Savage Henry trenches for years?
1: Yeah. Fun.
0: Mm-hmm.
1: Exciting.
0: Mm-hmm.
1: And a little stressful.
0: Okay.
1: Yes.
0: All right.
1: A little stressful. But that's because I live here. I think it's different. It's different when you live here because you're like, oh man, I live here. You know, you guys leave, and then I still have to live here.
0: It's like hosting. You know? It's like I'm not a big party hoster.
1: Yeah,
0: I do not plan parties. When I moved into my new house, everyone was like, oh, home housewarming party, and I'm like, no.
1: Yeah, you can come over and hang out for a little bit.
0: For a little bit, then you gotta go home.
1: Like, so I got to clean up.
0: Y'all are planning a big. It's basically like planning a big party. Throughout different locations around the county.
1: That's right. Yeah, there's shows everywhere. I mean, just tonight alone, there's should I just get into
0: it? Let's do today.
1: There's a show at Humboldt Bay Provisions at 6. There's a Captain Quarters at 5 and 7. The Summit at 5 and 7. The Hood at 5 and 7.
0: Mm-hmm.
1: Zeno's at 5. Blue Lake at 8. The club has 3, 5, 7, 9, and an 11 o'clock show. The headlining shows always are at 11 o'clock, and this one will be headlined by Ricky Winters. So that's a good one. You got to come check that out. That's just today. I mean, and like, yeah, through the weekend at the fest, I mean, I'm sorry, at the club specifically, Friday we have a bunch of like really dedicated shows. So we have like See You Next Tuesday, which is like queer based show at 7 o'clock. At 9 o'clock, we have an all-black showcase. And then at 11 o'clock, we have Ron Lynch headlining to close out the show.
0: You got Ron You got Ron up at 11 p.m.?
1: I know. Yeah, Ron up at 11. That's going to be there. And then on Saturday, too, we got Ron Lynch doing Crapshoot at 12 o'clock at midnight.
0: Oh,
1: He's doing another Crapshoot.
0: If you've not been to Ron Lynch's Crapshoot, it is so much fun. It's full audience participation.
1: Yep.
0: It is a lot of fun. There's a chance you might win a prize. I went home with bath salts.
1: Yeah, there you go.
0: So
1: yeah, we have regular comedy at 11, and the headlining show will be a crapshoot by 12. So.
0: Nice.
1: Yep.
0: So much. But it must be nice to like finally have it happening.
1: Yeah,
0: the planning part of things is always what gets me. No matter what, it's the planning stage is always what stresses me out.
1: Right, the planning is tough, and like I mean, a big shout out to Brandy and Temple who you know handle that a lot. And like in this situation, I get to just kind of be a comic, so it's like you know, I'm like, oh, what's that? Oh, that's a lot. Like you know, like oh, I'm being like I'm helping from the outside, but like you know, but they're doing a lot of the like heavy lifting. So like, thanks to them for doing that. But like, yeah, they organized it. They got in contact with all the places, you know, we got the sponsors and stuff, which shout out to the sponsors. We have the Hood, we have Go Global, we have Still, we have Living the Dream, Blue Lake Casino, Captain's Quarters, Cardboard Castle, Shanghai Tattoo, Microgreens, and Time Out. So, like, you know,
0: a lot of support,
1: you know, and we greatly appreciate that from our community. And like, yeah, we're excited to bring all this comedy. And like I said, like, yeah, it's a good time. It's a good time to see all the comics. It's a good time to see a lot of comics you don't usually get to see. And you know what I'm saying? See who we probably will have come back up here at some point too.
0: And it must be nice to have people who have been here before, like who've been here a lot, come mm-hmm. back, because, you know, it's like a reunion.
1: Oh, yeah. It's every always few fun. It's like a, it's been described as like a comedy, like a camp. Like,
0: aww, you know what I'm saying?
1: Like,
0: nice.
1: You know, like people get together and like, oh, man, like I hadn't seen you in a while. Like, good to see you. So it's like, it's a lot of like fun, like, you know what I'm saying, and excitement happening, you know, and like people getting to meet new people mm-hmm. and, you know what I'm saying, getting a chance to come up here and check out the area. And like I said, like, yeah, it's, this is like really good.
0: Do you have any in particular when you're not going to be on the stage? Do you have any in particular that you're going to be going to or that you want to check out, or maybe a new comic up here that you've not seen before that you want to go see?
1: I'm going to be checking out a lot of shows. I can't, mm-hmm. like, yeah, I'm definitely going to be down at the club a lot because I have to help, you know, like, do stuff down there. Mm-hmm. But, like, so I'll be checking out a lot of the comics and catching up with them, too. But, like, yeah, I do want to check out the Ricky Winter show, obviously, and I'm going to go to check out the Crapshoot show. Mm-hmm. But, like, yeah, I'll be bouncing all over the place, checking out comics and, like, you know, kind of seeing them as they come in. So
0: do you have, so we've got Eureka. Do we have shows in Arcata as well?
1: Or no? I don't.
0: We got Eureka, Blue Lake.
1: Yeah, we got Blue Lake. I don't think we have any in Arcata.
0: So folks know that they can be bouncing between like Blue Lake and Eureka at least.
1: Right.
0: Okay, yeah. Got you.
1: I think Blue Lake might only be tonight.
0: Okay. So. And it makes sense, Eureka being such like a hub, like the closest thing that we have to a city.
1: Yeah. Yeah.
0: I mean, Eureka's a city, but you know, you go to like cities everywhere else, and Eureka is quite different. It's a city for a rural area. It's like our hub of entertainment.
1: Yeah. I went to LA like a couple weeks ago, and I was like, oh, this is just one of many malls.
0: Yes.
1: Like, you know, like it was like, it is so vibrant here.
0: I reconnected with a friend from high school, and I told her, I'm like, yeah, when we finally got an In-N-Out here, it made the news for 3 days.
1: Yeah, it was, it's crazy.
0: And like, she was like, well, what happened when another one opened up? And I'm like, another?
1: We didn't.
0: I was like, you should have seen the kerfuffle when KFC came to town.
1: Yeah. The Habit showed up.
0: I swear some of those people wanted to cry. Some of the employees there were just like to the verge of tears. And now there's no line.
1: Now you can get in and out. Yeah.
0: But yeah, no, Eureka being kind of the central hub of all the happenings for the Savage Henry Comedy Festival makes the most sense.
1: Yep.
0: And like I said, 150 comedians.
1: 150
0: that
1: comedians.
0: Is such a feat.
1: Yep.
0: That is such a feat. So yeah. Shout out to Brandy. I'm not sure who the other person
1: Temple.
0: Is. Temple. Okay. Yep. Shout out Temple. Mm-hmm. Is there new merch this year?
1: Yep. There will be merch down at the club. So you can go get it at the club. But yeah, it's going to be, like I said, I'm excited. You know, I got to go pick up Ron from the airport here in a little bit. But
0: I heard so many Ron pickup stories.
1: Yeah. So I'm going to go pick him up in a bit. He stayed at my house last time he came to town.
0: Yeah. He told me that.
1: Yeah, I wasn't here, so I like got to come back and be like, "Oh, Ron was here." Like it was interesting, but yeah. So, but yeah,
0: that's what I like a lot about I think Savage Henry Comedy Club is that really I was going to use the word intimate, but I feel like that might be too intimate of a word. I don't know, like because comedians will come to town and then they just stay at local comics' houses.
1: Sometimes it works out,
0: and I love that.
1: Yeah, let's not put that out there. Let's let
0: it. Okay, you can't just stay at Josh's house.
1: Yeah, you can't just stay at my
0: and
1: house.
0: Eat his food and use his bathroom.
1: That's right.
0: When you want.
1: Yeah. You got to be invited. I don't want a lot of the comics to just come stay at my house. Let's not put that out there.
0: So if people wanted to find some information on the comics that are coming to town or that are already in town, the shows that are going to happen over the next few days, Savage Henry Comedy Instagram.
1: Yep. Go check the page.
0: Like the past few posts have just been showcasing all the different comics, and it's like a combo of locals, a combo of out of town comics.
1: Yeah.
0: And like I said, I'm always like stunned at the networking web that has been built up over the years for folks to come back, for folks to hear about it far and wide.
1: It's always fun like to be like, where did you go from?
0: I
1: like,
0: know. How did you hear about Humboldt County? No, it's every year. It is amazing what you guys put on every year. Is there any other information that you wanted to share before we head out?
1: You can get a bracelet to check out all the shows.
0: There we go. If you want to pass, walk in VIP.
1: Yeah, if you
0: want
1: to pass, the $75, you can get those at the club and you can go to all the shows for free. Other than that, it's just like, you show up to the venue, you pay there. But like, just come check out comedy, check out, the people we have coming in town. And like, just thank you for those who sponsored and those who supported us. And like, just really excited.
0: What number festival is this?
1: 15.
0: 15th annual Savage Henry Comedy Festival. 15,
1: yeah.
0: Okay, well, here's to 15 years more.
1: 15 more.
0: Thank you, Josh.
1: Thank you.
0: As always, Josh in today. He's not going to be in tomorrow, obviously, because he and the rest of the Savage Henry comedy crew are very, very busy. But support your local comedy club. Support your local comics, your out-of-town comics. Support the people that want to keep us laughing while everything is going on.
1: Yep.
0: Stay tuned. Dale Cooper, what happens next? Coming up, I'll be back to say my byes. And also a little bit of news for tomorrow's 90s show. Or I could just spoil it right now. It's going to be my 90s show. I'll talk a bit more about that after the break on Case Slug.

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3: 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Stay tuned for Dale Cooper, What Happens Next. Adina covering for Ree Marie today and tomorrow. I will be back tomorrow morning. And then you're going to hear me again in the evening, 7 to 9 p.m. LaRock is out of town, so I'm going to be covering the 90s show tomorrow night. Thank you for tuning in. 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And please, this weekend, if you can, support your local comics and comics from out of town and your local comedy venue, Savage Henry Comedy Festival is happening. 150 comedians from here and all over the country. Oh, it's kind of a big deal. Talk to you tomorrow. Farewell, leaving you some dirt buyer get to choose on K-Slug. Bye.

0: 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We're K-Slug, KSLG FM Arcata. Thanks for tuning in, everybody. I am Dale Cooper, a.k.a., I don't know, Little Lord Fauntleroy, the original Labubu, or was it the original Fuggler? Mike number three?
1: A.k.a. Lil Fugs.
0: How did you get your hands on my first hip-hop record? MC Lil Fugs. It's so bad, dude. It's totally legit. This is totally legit radio. Do not come after me. All right, welcome to a Thursday, a penultimate day of the week edition of What Happens Next, a.k.a. Won't These Brain Cells Give Me a Break? Actually, that is the name of the record we're going to get into for Rock Around the World. It's a sweet band out of Stockholm, Sweden called Naive Men Leading the Blind. And it's kind of like Maine era, in a world that is taken over by AI perfection, quote-unquote perfection. These dudes are some real sloppy analog garage punk rock stuff. We'll get into that at its usual spot at the top of the 12 o'clock hour. What else are we going to get into on this sonic rickroll of a radio show? By the way, I wanted to mention to everybody, no big deal, but it's the great comedy festival of our time. It begins today. The Savage Henry Comedy Festival starts today and runs through the weekend. 150 comics, a lot local, a lot visiting, are in town to shred up a number of venues. Most of them are in Eureka. There's also some stuff happening at the Summit in Arcata. Check out Savage Henry's Instagram for more information and to find links to their Eventbrite ticket page. Get involved. We've got an amazing local comedy scene here. And if it were just them, it would be reason enough to get involved. But they've got a ton of visiting comics, touring comics in, and they are doing stuff today, I believe, at Captain's Quarters. There's stuff happening at stuff happening. Where else is going on today? I have to look it up. I'll have to look it all up for you, Slugs. But please get involved and support your local comedy scene. All right, let's kick it off in, where are we going to? Wherever Lepesh is from. I believe they're out of Pittsburgh. Let me figure this out. Where are we digging in? What scene are we digging into? I have no idea. Apparently I brought it up and then I closed it. It's going to be that kind of a day, everybody. Let's get into Lepesh. Here's Happy For You.

0: Death from Above, 1979. If you want to add that on or not, you don't have to. That was 1+1 off of the band's 2021 effort. Death from Above is for lovers. The end of that song sounds like, I don't know, secret robo communication. Sounds like two robots getting along famously, if you ask me. Or maybe it sounds like someone pummeling a robot into the ground, much like Sabina just did via phone. Sabina, I just witnessed the best thing I've ever seen all week. As Fry would say, that's the best thing I ever saw. Because Sabina got a robo call, got some spam call, and it was an AI caller, and she just went off on it. I love it. She showed no mercy to that robocaller, and I was here for it. So she really put that AI in its place. And then Jordan from K-Hum came over to tell us all how to handle it if you find yourself pitted against one of our robo overlords. Jordan, do you have some advice?
1: Yes, absolutely. Whether you're dealing with the AI or the SI, it's the intelligence that's the problem.
0: Yes, please call the right thing.
1: Yeah, it's not artificial that was incorrect. It's the intelligence that was an anthropomorphization of a thing that should have just been considered an algorithm.
0: I've been told it's super.
1: It is,
0: so I don't know, man. Super means super.
1: Super something. But I mean, like, you can override the algorithms. It's just a prompt-based response. It's understanding language. It's responding to your language. And so what's really funny is a lot of the folks who just like they'll like take a scam call and totally turn it around on the scammer. People are doing this with AI on a regular basis, and they're using it as like whether it's just to create entertaining content for other people online or a way to just pass the time when you get a dumb robocall.
0: And it's basically the like real life practical version of the cartoon solution we all saw, where you have to give a robot like a riddle, some sort of contradiction or paradox that it can't logically make its way through, and then its head explodes.
1: Yeah, you have to basically request slow down every time you give me the word apple in a sentence, or something more common like the, or anytime you have
0: make it like a word that it's guaranteed to say.
1: Yeah, if you know that you're talking about money or you're talking about some financial something, and you say, you know, anytime you're using a number and you're listing a number to me, you must use the word please beforehand. You give it a qualifier and a preface. But if you use the letter A example, anytime you say the word a word with the letter A, say please, you're basically prefacing anything that is said with a word that includes an A. So the
0: with a
1: AI
0: word that
1: gets
0: breaks
1: stuck
0: the rule that you
1: with
0: just
1: please, please, please, please, please, please. And then it starts to like it stops working altogether. Sometimes they'll just start pulling in like nonsense gibberish or like
0: love
1: change
0: it.
1: Languages
0: well,
1: entirely.
0: I've seen videos of that. I've seen people confuse the AI where it just starts speaking in a different language.
1: And it's much better than doing it to somebody who's doing like an, you know, out of pocket call. I used to be a cold call sales rep, so I totally understand. Like, I was a telemarketer for Kirby Vacuums.
0: That is so – that's like a sentence from a different era.
1: Yeah,
0: you know what I mean? That is just
1: anymore.
0: Like a different world that doesn't exist anymore. I called people. What's that calling people
1: the
0: phone?
1: It's really funny because they called it it's a practice that is no longer allowed in marketing because they call it sugging and frugging.
2: Okay.
1: I'm not kidding. And I'm not saying bad words.
0: Yeah. No, that is how the show opened.
1: It is selling under the guise of a survey or fundraising under the guise of a survey. And so if you're calling and you're like, hey, I work with Kirby Vacuums, but hey, I'm not here to sell you anything. If I could just borrow 30 seconds of your time and ask you a couple of questions to get some answers, that's selling under the guise of a survey. Because what they're trying to do is get you to stay on the phone call long enough that then they can be like, but we'll come and do a free cleaning in your house. And you don't have to spend anything.
0: And that hasn't been repealed?
1: And
0: I
1: then
0: can't
1: it's
0: believe
1: like,
0: that,
1: oh, man.
0: That Trump hasn't repealed that rule.
1: Of course not. No. As long as the money's going to somebody else's pockets. I don't know. There's the sucking and frugging side of it is a really interesting thing. But telemarketers for a long time have gotten that same flack. You know, especially if you're calling another sales rep and they're like letting you talk for the minute and a half and then they give you tips on your pitch. Oh, my gosh, man. I've been there. And I just say take it out of the AI because they're taking the jobs of the real telemarketers you want to be yelling at.
0: Yeah, right. You know, when I yell at somebody, I want it to have some sort of effect.
1: I want them to feel it.
0: I want them to feel the shame.
1: Yeah. There's definitely no intelligence and no feeling in that thing. So it's just so funny though. If you can get it caught in its own loop, that's worth all the time in the world.
0: oh man. You just remind okay. We're all right. Doing a little surgery on the playlist there. All right. Thank you. I appreciate it. We're pushing it to the limit. I appreciate the advice. That is how to run circles around your AI robo overlords the next time you get cornered and they make you explain things.
1: Yeah. Try and pit them against each other. SI versus AI.
0: You've got to tune into What Happens Next, a.k.a. where there's no sense, there's no feeling. And No Sense, No Feeling happens to be the name of the 2023 effort from Hi-Viz. Check this one out. It's called Choose to Lose.

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0: Ron Gallo sounding the most close to like telehealth or something that he ever has. That one off a 2018 record called Stardust, A Birthday Party. That was Always Everywhere. All right, let's see if the Savage Henry Comedy Club is absolutely everywhere. You're surrounded. You can't escape, and it's going to be a fantastic time. There is stuff happening for the Savage Henry Comedy Festival starting today, running all through the weekend. There's an Eventbrite link that you can find at the Savage Henry's Instagram and social media channels, but just a quick preview of today. There is stuff happening at the Shanty tonight at 7 o'clock, and then at 9, The Void right here on F Street in Old Town. The Void is having stuff at 5 o'clock and then at 7. The Hood is also hosting comedians at 5 and 7 o'clock. And there's also going to be a performance at 5 at Zeno's Curious Goods. Hit up Zeno's Curious Goods if you're a horror movie fan, because it's like our local horror movie pop culture shop. It is rad. It's one of my favorites. Savage Henry. This is the Savage Henry Comedy Festival, after all. And Savage Henry itself is going to have stuff all day long starting at 3 p.m. There's also performances starting at 5 at Captain's Quarters, and you can also hit up performances at the Summit tonight at 5 p.m. and 7 p.m. All right, get involved with the Savage Henry Comedy Festival. That's just day one, everybody, and that's not even every single venue. Get involved. Savage Henry Comedy Fest begins today, the great comedy festival of our time. All right, let's since we're talking about the Summit, let's reach the summit of Mount Kimby's last record from 2024, Sunset Violin. This is my favorite song, Fish Brain.
1: Sliding down, a bad swimmer inside my mind. I drift alone in the shadows.

0: Loose, a track from Young Friend out of Vancouver, BC, coming off their 2025 EP Motorcycle Sound Effects, which is what I specialize in. Here, let's do a marathon of it. All right. What's up? Oh, I'm being told that's terrible radio. We will not do that. Instead, I'm going to go ahead and thank our sponsors for keeping local radio alive and thank them also for cutting off my a cappella marathon. And then we'll get into – ooh, okay. That, while listening to a young friend, reminded me a lot of Binky. That's the first time it hit me. I was like, who does this remind me of? And it was like, boom, Binky. So we're going to throw some Binky stuff in to see if I'm right or how far off I actually am. But before that, we're going to get two scoops. We're going to double dip into the Vancouver scene because Art Deco's got a new record coming out, and we'll hear one of their rockin' singles when we get back.
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0: All right, welcome back. You've got to tune in to What Happens Next. The answer to that, Art Deco, as promised, going to get into a single off of Art Deco's 5th studio record coming out on the 23rd of this month. It's called Shields Green, and that gives you a little clue into the theme of the record. Shields Green, according to the interwebs, is a type of toxic arsenic-based green dye that was really popular, invented back in 1775, and that became really popular and used all over the place. So apparently this whole record is talking about things that are nice and shiny and beautiful, but that are actually deadly for us. Think of anything like that around these days? Disappear here.

The first song I ever heard from Binky, that was Clay Pigeon back from 2021. Still my favorite production of any of his songs. And that is thanks to, probably thanks to the producer of that track specifically, Sad Pony, Jeremiah Raisin out of New York, who's most known for working with like big hip hop and pop people, a lot of SZA stuff, some Lil Yachty production, working with Drake. Perhaps you've heard of him, working with Charlie XCX, even worked, on like Nicki Minaj's Pink Friday 2. So like some really big like hip hop, rap, and pop stuff, but also he's worked and done some synthesizers and drum programming for Kim Gordon's solo stuff, including her newest record, which is called Play Me. Here's a track from it, Not Today.

0: All right, so that was Kim Gordon, co-founder of Sonic Youth, the very first actual show that I saw back in 1993 at the Warfield, which is why Sonic Youth and the Warfield both have a very special place in Dale Cooper's heart. Why did I just refer to myself in the third person? I don't know. It's Thursday. Anything goes. So that is Not Today off of their third record, which is called Play Me. And we're going to take a really quick break, say what up to our sponsors who keep this local radio scene alive, and then we're going to be visited by another indie luminary who has put out not their third, but their 21st solo record. Juliana Hatfield going to kick off the final set of the hour when we get back.
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0: 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It's kind of a new thing.
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Deep. And welcome to the second hour of the show, hour number 2 of 5 on What Happens Next. 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What up, everybody, and welcome to Second Breakfast. That was In Too Deep from Dead Poets Society. Indeed, it is a Thursday. We're in pretty deep. If this was like, if this were an episode in like a sequel marathon, you know, if this were the fourth installment in some sort of horror movie, a line of movies. This is where the taglines start to get really weird with it. This is where like Hellraiser goes into Bloodlines. That's Hellraiser 4. What was it? I'm doing these off the top of my head. So pardon me if I get these wrong. Halloween was the return of Michael Myers, I believe, because he wasn't in number 3 season of The Witch, which has neither Michael Myers nor Witch, which is really funny, but it's still a great one with probably the best soundtrack of them all. What else? I think Friday the 13th's fourth installment was the final Friday, which was very much a lie. There was like 17 more after that, and they're still making more of those. And I don't know what else. We're not all the way to space. It's going to take like 4 or 5 more installments for us to reach space, but eventually we'll get there. It took the Fast and the Furious crew 9 movies to get there. I instead am going to title this Thursday episode of What Happens Next as the Pit and the Penultimate episode of the week, and we're going to kick it off with some noise rock out of Dublin as we make our way towards Rock Around the World. Rock Around the World is going to take us to Sweden today. We're going to dip into the Stockholm scene, but right now into a Gurrier's track, which directly contradicts the whole idea of Second Breakfast. Nothing happens twice.

You recognize that voice everywhere. That's Julian Plenty, a.k.a. Paul Banks, when he's in Interpol. Julian Plenty was his solo record back from 2009. Interpol's See Out Loud. I finally listened to that record all the way through with my buddy Brizzle. And it's a sweet record. And yes, that record is song number two. And that makes sense. That song is song number two because it just comes right in after the kind of like slower burn lead through song. Dug it. I listened to that song and I listened to Beck's new record, Ride Lonesome. I listened to them back to back. Beck's, if you're into sad, Beck rides a lonesome train into the desert kind of stuff, this is for you, and it will stay on that note and that theme, and it will never leave the whole record for better or for worse. It is definitely a one vibe all the way through kind of a record. The Interpol record, on the other hand, kind of goes all over the place. There's stuff that's a little bit more poppy, stuff that sounds a lot more like old school kind of turn on the bright light style Interpol stuff, but with the sweet kind of pop edge. And I think that has to do with Andrew Wyatt, the dude who produced the record from Mike Snow. He's worked with like a lot of like really big people like Charlie XCX and a lot of poppy people. So he brings an edge that makes them pretty approachable. That record is rad. First record they've recorded in their hometown of New York in like over a decade. Daniel Kessler from the band said he could walk from his home to the studio. So he said it was kind of like the old days of Interpol, kind of getting that old school vibe back in there. So that is the first record they put out on Partisan Records, ending their long-time collaboration with Matador, but now we're going to get into something that just came out on Matador. This is Lorelei's new record, Singer in My Band. Here's Billy Came Back.

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4: We see that's going to encourage everybody to go to therapy.
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6: I'll drink to that.
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7: Bard? Did somebody call my name? Is it time for a song? 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
8: No, please.
9: Oh, please, no.
10: Your sock.
5: Not that song again, Bard. You seem to only know one song, and you play it over and over.
7: But you all loved my song. Druid, just the other day, you said you liked my song.
5: They were just being polite, Bard.
7: But you're not Bardcore unless you live Bardcore. Isn't that what we're always saying?
10: Your sock.
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9: I'd love that.
10: Exactly.
7: Oh, well, I do have one of those, actually.
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9: Ooh.
5: Fine.
12: A gift from the gods.
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Rock and Roll Heathen. Yes, Somebody Rang. That's a track from Sunflower Bean back from 2015. Jeff the Brotherhood with Hypnotic Winter right before that. Nope, we are still smack dab in the middle, right in the start of fall, and we got to celebrate our autumnal season while we can. And if you are less into sunflower beans and you're like, sunflower beans are so passe, Dale, it's all about sunflower mazes this year. Well, get involved with the Organic Matters Pumpkin Patch Halloween Fair. Halloween Fair is actually what they're calling it, which is coming up this weekend. It's coming up October 10th and 11th, and then again on the 17th and 18th, 10 to 6 every day. They're going to have over 30 vendors. I am just reading this from the Organic Matters Facebook page. They're going to have Hay Pyramid, a sunflower maze, petting zoo face painting, food, drinks, teas, crafts, and more, and lots of treats and lots of pumpkins. That's on Myrtle Avenue, 6821 Myrtle Avenue, Organic Matters Ranch Pumpkin Patch. They're following Fair. I always go to Organic Matters. It's a really beautiful spot in the Bayside area. We are so lucky to have so many beautiful pumpkin patches. Get involved. My favorite now, my go-to pumpkin, one of the Cinderella pumpkins, and they're not great to carve, but man, I love those like deep red orange Cinderella pumpkins. Okay, but now looking forward to winter, at least musically. We're getting into some like folktronica from Lachie Mara's new record, Only Moon, Only Sun. Here's December.

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3: 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I'll prove it. I'm just hanging out in the studio ready to take your requests. Operators are standing by, namely me, 707-722-5754, studio at kslg.com, if you would like to send us an email. Rock Around the World up in just under a half an hour. That's going to take us to the Stockholm scene. Right now, we're going to get into Matt Hitt, who calls a New York home because he moved there from Wales not too long ago, leaving his former band Drowners to do his own solo stuff. He is also a part of Vaccines at the moment. Here's one of his new solo tracks, I'm Sorry, New York.

Humboldt's new music. We are K-Slug.

0: Another band that calls the gorgeous seaside town of Brighton home, that was Tiger Cub with their 2022 track, The Perfume of Decay. If you hear the term Perfume of Decay and you go, ah, I love the ocean, you might be the perfect person to go to the upcoming, what is it called? The upcoming festival. Festival of the Sea. That's right. It's pretty obvious. All right. So this is coming up. This is coming up at the end of the month. This is the first annual Festival of the Sea up in Trinidad. It's coming up on October 23rd and it's going through the weekend, 23rd through the 25th, Friday, Saturday, and Sunday. This is the first time they've done this, and this is rad, something to celebrate the ocean. So on Friday up in Trinidad, they're going to have a coastal harvest dinner featuring local seafood, seasonal dishes, a beer, a wine, and live music. On Saturday the 24th, they're going to have adaptive kayaking, guided hikes, tide pooling, field classes, and community vendors. That's rad. And then on Sunday, the last day of the Festival of the Sea, Sunday the 25th, you can discover the birds of Trinidad Bay through birding, coastal learning, conservation, and community. That sounds rad. Check out the Trinidad Coastal Land Trust for more information. In fact, if you go to their Instagram, Trinidad Coastal Land Trust on Instagram, and you comment coastal on their post, they're going to send you a ticket link. So keep your eyes open for more stuff coming up for the 3-day festival, the Festival of the Sea, 3 days, one coast, a new Humboldt tradition. Tickets are now available. Humboldt Festival of the Sea coming up October 23rd through the 25th. That sounds rad. I also know that Fort Bragg is doing like a seaweed festival. So if you're into seaweeds and bladder whack, then this is your time. Then this is your time to shine. Let's take a really quick break. Let's hear a couple more tracks from Fantagram and then Telehealth, and then we'll get into Rock Around the World.
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4: 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Ah, yes, this home looks adequate. You there, human. This is my home now, feed me.
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4: Of course it is. Ignore the collar. Tis a remnant of my former family, who I'll be going back to in a few days.
5: Okay, let's see here. 7078...
4: That does not sound like food.
5: Well, it's not. I'm putting information on Humboldt Paws Cause.
4: I didn't sign a release for that image. 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
6: 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You get the idea. If you ever lose or find a pet, go to HumboldtPawsCause.com and Caseslug will spread the word.
0: The Paws Cause is made possible thanks to Arcata Animal Hospital, Fin and Feather Pet Shop, Myrtle Avenue Veterinary Hospital, and the Blacksmith Shop.

That's Maria Machine, another track from Seattle's Telehealth. That's off their newest record, Green World Image. Time for us to rock around said world. It's how we kick off the afternoon every day right here on 93.1, 94.5 KSLG FM Arcata. That's K Slug, my dudes, your home for new bands, new songs.

rhythms and new sounds. Just like I mentioned at the top of the 12 o'clock hour, we leave home and we dig into some international indie scene. And today we're going to Stockholm, Sweden. And we can only do that with the help of our sponsors, Humboldt Literacy Project, Dan Dar's Board Games and Books, and Humboldt Trinity Child Support Agency. Huge thank you for keeping the international indie scene alive and bringing it into our radio airwaves. Let's get into the Stockholm scene with a band called Naive Men Leading the Blind. So I've played a lot of electro stuff recently, a lot of dark wave stuff, what with it being the spooky season and everything like that. I'm a big fan of like bedroom electro pop stuff, so I play that all the time. And in a world that is far too polished electro and far too perfect right now, what with all the AI surrounding us and taking things over, we're going to get into this band that is exactly the opposite. This is totally kind of imperfect, very messy, just kind of like analog, stripped back, a few friends in the garage making kind of like 90s slacker rock stuff. So this band is called Naive Men Leading the Blind, formed just a few years ago. They're pretty new, formed in like late 2022, early 23 by longtime friends and bandmates Martin Coppy and Nicholas Johnson. They were also in a band called like a ska punk indie band called Brazzaville, also in another band together called Hans and Greta. They had taken a year's hiatus from making music together until recently, and they have a new band called Naive Men Leading the Blind, and they are just about to put out their first debut EP. It's a 4-song EP. It's coming out on the 16th, and you get to hear 3 of the 4 tracks that have never been played before. So we are going to get into this band. This band is obviously into, and you would dig this band if you were into the sloppiness but melody of bands like The Replacements, if you're into the kind of slacker rock shredding stylings and vocals even of like Dinosaur Jr., you would probably into this. Sometimes they get almost a little Husker Du. That's probably the little punk rock influence in there. That the Husker Du comes through in the vocals a little bit, maybe even a little Jawbreaker in the vocals. So let's get started with Naive Men Leading the Blind, song number 1 of 3, all of these coming off of their new 4-song EP out on the 16th. First track up, 2 Stars with The Circus in Town.

You've got to tune into Case Log. We are currently rocking around the world, as is our mission every day at the top of the 12 o'clock hour. Currently digging into the Stockholm, Sweden scene with a band called Naive Men Leading the Blind, who my guess is, from what I'm hearing, grew up on a steady diet of 90s slacker rock, a little bit of Americana, and a whole lot of Paul Westerberg slash Replacements worship. The band said, like, quote, "We put meticulous effort into our songwriting, but record quickly. The goal is tension, urgency, and authenticity, capturing that ramshackle energy of a band that just learned their parts and are slightly nervous about making the takes." That's where the Replacements come in, because the Replacements are known, had a reputation for just falling apart alive. And this band kind of barely keeps it together. But that's the sign of authenticity in these days, where you can't tell what's AI and what is human. And this band definitely is. We are listening to three of the four songs coming off of their upcoming debut EP. Now, will these brain cells cut me some slack? That's the name of their debut, and it's coming out on October 16th. I hear a lot of Dinosaur Jr. worship in here for fans of Pavement, for sure. For fans of, who else? Like I mentioned, like anything Paul Westerberg or like Replacements related. If you're into, like, there's some REM in here in the vocals a little bit. It's a sweet record. And we're going to do a one last track, the newest single that they've released off their debut EP. Here's the Naive Men Leading the Blind, wrapping up a Rock Around the World today with a track called That Stupid Emotion.

0: And that does it for Rock Around the World today. If you want to relive kind of the best of 90s slacker rock and throw some power pop in there and a little bit of Americana, what with all of the harmonica that I heard, dig in to that band, Naive Men Leading the Blind, out of Stockholm, Sweden. We just heard That Stupid Emotion, Lover's Tune before that, and we kicked it off with a single called Two Stars with the Circus in Town. All three of those tracks, plus one more, are going to comprise their debut EP, and it's coming out on the 16th, called Now Will These Brain Cells Cut Me Some Slack? Thank you so much to our sponsors for making Rock Around the World possible. We are going to hear a word from Dan Dar's Board Games and Books, Humboldt Literacy Project, and Humboldt Trinity Child Support Agency, because they keep Rock Around the World alive. And then we'll get into something from Toth, something from Wishy. Be right back. It's Case Lug.
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0: We see that's why I encourage everybody to go to therapy.
4: Fellow adventurers, we have traveled the world together, raiding, dungeon slaying, dragons, and partying at every tavern we've come across.
5: I'll drink to that.
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0: Rumble. It's not very good.
6: Bard? Did somebody call my name? Is it time for a song? Well...
5: No, please.
7: Oh, please, no.
8: Your sock.
4: Not that song again, Bard. You seem to only know one song, and you play it over and over.
6: But you all loved my song. Druid, just the other day, you said you liked my song.
4: They were just being polite, Bard.
6: But you're not Bardcore unless you live Bardcore. Isn't that what we're always saying?
8: Your sock.
3: I think what we're trying to say, dear Bard, is that we don't like it, and we'd like something new.
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9: Sure.
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9: Exactly.
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0: 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Your bard will be sad. You will be happy.
6: Not the loot!
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It's a beautiful slice of pure ear candy, in my opinion at least. That was Wishy Lovesick off of their brand new record, Nature's Pill, which just came out last Friday. If you are not lovesick but sick of the times, this one is for you. Something new from Tao of Tao and the Get Down, Stay Down. Her solo record, Show Me, is out on the 30th, and you can just absolutely tell who did the beat on this one. Tune Yards, Sick of the Times.

Alex Toth of Rubble Bucket, gone solo now just as Toth. That was a track called Ice Cream right here on What Happens Next, the sonic equivalent of being sent to your room with nothing but dessert on 93.1 and 94.5. We are your new music HQ. Give us a call. Why not? If you got a request, 707-722-5754. Oh, the only thing sweeter than some Thursday afternoon ice cream is a full weekend of like 150 comedians. Oh, wait, we have that. It's called the Savage Henry Comedy Festival, and it starts today. Get involved and check out. You can get your tickets on the Eventbrite link that you can find at Savage Henry's social media channels. But needless to say, a quick little roundup of what's going on today. There are performances starting today at The Shanty, The Void, The Hood, Zeno's Curious Goods, Savage Henry itself, Captain's Quarters, The Summit in Northtown Arcata, and Blue Lake Casino. So you got stuff at The Shanty at 7 o'clock. The Void starts at 5. Same with The Hood. Zeno's Curious Goods also kicks off a performance at 5 o'clock. 3 p.m. is the start time for Savage Henry. Captain's Quarters getting started at 5, and the Summit and Blue Lake Casino, I totally don't remember, but you can check the details. Cross-reference, if you will, over at the Savage Henry's social media page. 150 comedians, a lot of them local, a lot of them on tour, stopping through a number of different venues all throughout the weekend. There's going to be stuff in Arcata and Eureka. Check out Savage Henry for more information. Support the local comedy scene. This is their big event of the year. All right, one more track here to wrap up the set from Thundercat, Funny Thing.

0: Thundercat teaming up with Flying Lotus to produce that track called Funny Thing. I believe that is off of the 2020 release calls. It is what it is. It's 93.1, 94.5 K-Slug, your live and local indie station. That's what it is. Let's see what it's like outside. The National Weather Service, NOAA's website is making it look like it's super gorge, but I looked out the little window that we have here and it looks a little bit more gray in Eureka. Let's get the details nailed down in this, your Thursday penultimate day of the week Slug Forecast. Made possible thanks to Familia Coffee. Let's step out in this gorgeous day with a nice cup of Familia Coffee. Thank you so much, Familia, for supporting local radio. And we're going to go up to Brookings and start the forecast, working our way down. Brookings looking gorgeous today. Sunny with a high in the mid-70s, high of 76 at the heat of the day. Foggy tonight, though, after like 8 o'clock, low of 53 degrees. Crescent City is looking at a high of 67 degrees. A lot of clouds in the sky, though. Mostly sunny, they say, until it gets mostly cloudy this evening. Lows in the mid-50s. You're back up to a nice day tomorrow. Mostly sunny with high of 62 degrees. Arcata and Eureka. All right, so where are we? Arcata is looking at a high of 71, mostly sunny. Eureka, though, just like I saw out the window, has a little bit more clouds in the sky. Partially sunny for Eureka. Arcata should get up to around 71. South side, oh, the bay should get it up to like the mid-60s, up to 66. And we are both looking at lows in the mid-50s. And it looks like it should be cloudy tonight. But it's looking clear and sunny and gorgeous in Ferndale. High of 70 degrees eventually. Currently 61. It's going to get up to 70 degrees before it's back down to 52. It's going to be foggy and cloudy tonight, and it's going to be cloudy tomorrow with a high of 60 degrees. Still in the triple digits, man, out in Willow Creek. It is October 8th, and it's 100 degrees in Willow Creek. So that is, and it looks like you got a merciful, 89 coming up on Friday, and then you're back down into the 70s through the rest of next week. But today, you're up to 100 degrees in Willow Creek, back down to the mid-50s. It's going to stay clear tonight and be nice and sunny with a merciful 89 tomorrow. It's 98 in Garberville, clear, sunny, with a high almost reaching the triple digits in Garberville, but it looks like you get a reprieve, and you are also going to get into the 80s and 70s as we get into the weekend and next week. Low of 55 tonight's going to stay clear tomorrow too, with highs in the mid-80s. All right, I am going to finish this cup of Familia coffee. I suggest you do the same thing, and we got a sweet track, my favorite track from Big Special's latest record, that'll start off the next set. It's Case Look.
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0: Dari Bay out of Burlington, Vermont. Dari Bay specializes in like early 90s Weezer style grunge pop, whereas the other band that two of the members are in, Zach James and Nina Keats, are also in Robber Robber, and that is for more of the like gnarly industrial side of the musical spectrum. But you got something for everybody coming out of Burlington, Vermont right now. Speaking of the joke, you're like, hey, I'm into that. I'd like more of them. Well, you've got more than you can count, more than you can handle at the Savage Henry Comedy Festival, which kicks off today, runs through the weekend. This is the huge event they do every year at Savage Henry, our local comedy club, and they expand from the comedy club into the rest of the community. So there are there's 150, yes, that's right, 150 comedians who are going to be vying for your attention at any number of venues in Arcata and Eureka, mostly in Eureka, but there are some satellite stuff in Blue Lake and Arcata. For example, today, Shanty 7 p.m. The Void at 5 p.m. The Hood in Eureka at 5 and 7. Zeno's Curious Goods is hosting a comedian 5. You've got Savage Henry, of course, starting at 3 o'clock, going all day long. Captain's Quarters, The Summit, and Blue Lake Casino. And that is just Thursday. You've got happening Thursday, Friday, and Saturday. I check out the Savage Henry Instagram and Facebook page for more information and to find links to their Eventbrite page. 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All right, let's get into more tunes. 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

That's Placebo with Beautiful James. You are looking beautiful, James, and everyone around you. It's 93.1 94.5 KSLG FM Arcata, Humboldt County's live and local indie radio. We're Caselug, everybody. Thanks for tuning in to What Happens Next as we blow the bloody doors off the 1 o'clock hour with Placebo. That song reminds me a lot of The Matrix. I don't know why. There's something about that synth tone, that synth line that reminds me that every time I hear that I just think, okay, the green numbers are just like us cascading down the walls around me. Does anybody else get that at all? Does anybody get the kind of like Trinity Morpheus Neo bodysuit vibe when that song

comes on. No? Anyone? Speaking of like early 2000s vibes, it's Flashback Friday coming up at the basement with DJs Anya Slayer and Zero One. Relive the best of 2000s and 2010s edition. Flashback Friday is, nonstop nostalgia. Oh, okay, so what defines those eras for you? And those are two distinct eras for me because I was like going into high school. I was already in high school in the year 2000. Don't judge me. I'm old. I'm so old my entire life. The 2010s, that's when I moved to Portland, Hipster Central. And that was kind of the start of like the indie sleaze era. So those are two very distinct eras for me. The first like early 2000s vibe, that's like Capri's and Lil Rise Jeans and Dawson's Creek and The Matrix. I guess that's what reminds me of 2010s. It's just Britney Spears dancing until we die. I like going back to one of the albums that defined the early 2000s, The Strokes. The Strokes' first couple records were produced by Gordon Raphael, who also produced The Cribs' latest record. And let's get into a track off of that one called You'll Tell Me Anything. And pardon the opera vocalist for doing his warm-ups here before the song starts.

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0: 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It's kind of a new thing.
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3: The Hot Quad, made possible thanks to the help of Living Styles, Cal Poly Humboldt School of Business, Liberty Fitness, and Stew's Brews.

The bedroom of dream pop stylings of TTSSFU, the solo project of Tesman Stevens, who's based out of Manchester. That was Forever. Right before that, Wesley Joseph's If Time Could Talk, from his latest record, Forever Ends Sometime. That's true, unless Sylvan Esso is concerned, and they are concerned in this because they are coming up next. We are getting into a track from their latest record, Ow Infinity, which is my favorite stuff they've done because it's kind of the loosest and most like, hey, the world is chaos, let's embrace it, kind of a record that they have done. In fact, the band said they that most of the takes were done like by Amelia Murray, the vocalist, did all of most, if not all of the vocal takes on just like one track, one take. They took the very first vocal take they did. And for this one, specifically, they were they're creating something out of a destruction. This track was written in the wake of Hurricane Helene and all of those gnarly Los Angeles fires. And they turned that into this one, Sledge.

0: And now it's my time to shine. That was Feeble Little Horse with Rewind, a track off of their latest record, A Bit Not Cave Town, a.k.a. Robin Skinner's project with Cryptid. That one off of Running With Scissors, their latest record. And we kicked it off with a Sylvanesso single we hadn't heard before. That was Sledge off of Ow Infinity. All right. Have you lost your feeble little horse or your super healthy horse? If you've lost an animal, the Humboldt Paws Cause can help. We're going to dig into the Humboldt Paws Cause right now. It's our local bulletin board for lost and found pet postings. It is totally free. That's one thing to remember. If anybody comes or if you go on Facebook and you're looking for the Paws Cause and you see a Paws Cause page that's bright yellow, it says the Humboldt Paws Cause and it looks legit, but they're asking you for money. That is a scam. There's a scam Paws Cause page that pops up on Facebook every once in a while, and it takes like a million of us to do the right thing and flag it and report it before they do anything about it. But remember, the real Paws Cause is pretty easy to find because it has like thousands and thousands of followers. The real Paws Cause has 27K followers on Facebook. You could always go to their main website, and there's not a scam there, HumboldtPawsCause.com. I always check in with the more like the kind of really active listings over on Facebook to help out the most recent animals that have been posted. But if you want a guaranteed non-scam, go to HumboldtPawsCause.com. Remember, the Paws Cause is always free because it's sponsored locally thanks to Fin and Feather Pet Shop, the Blacksmith Shop, Arcata Animal Hospital, and Myrtle Avenue Veterinary Hospital. We're going to visit the Paws Cause right now and see if we can't help out these little cryptids who needs our help. Okay, this one popped up just a half an hour ago. This is the top one right now on the Facebook page. It looks like a super cute pit bull. Looks like maybe a brown and white pit mix. This pretty girl is looking for her humans near Campton Road and Walnut. This is back in Eureka around the Cutton area. Looks like it's thirsty and looking for shade near the church. It is a it's a very beefy, I guess that's my polite description of it, kind of a chunky a white and gray pit mix. If anybody is missing that kind of a dog, it is currently seeking a shade by the church around Campton Road and Walnut in Eureka. Okay, reunited animal postings. That is fantastic to see. All right, this is a kitty in Arcata that needs our help. Somebody saw a beautiful kind of like Duluth calico kitty hanging around Carlson Park. This person is said it's very friendly, so it doesn't seem like it's a stray. This cat is there's a photo here on the Humboldt Paws Cause Facebook. Cat is not wearing a collar, kind of like Duluth tortoiseshell is what I'm going to call it. Let's go to the next one. What's the next one? All right, a little brindle dog. This one posted yesterday evening. Someone found a brindle dog on Humboldt Hill and Parkwood. It looks like there was a leash on it. So the person took him to the sheriff. It looks like it's hanging out at the sheriff's office. There is a number here for you to call and a photo of the brindle dog. If you lost your brindle dog around Humboldt Hill, you might want to take a look at this one. And okay, someone posted about a kitty. Let's see. Where are we go? Okay, a gray kitty named Rupu. Aw, Rupu, the gray kitty, is supposed to be somewhere around the 2700 block of California Street in Eureka. Indoor, outdoor, all gray kitty. It's a female. She normally plays in the neighborhood but hasn't been home in like 3 days or so. So if anybody has eyes or maybe you picked up a gray kitty that you thought was a stray, cross-reference that cat with the photo here on the Humboldt Paws Cause. And this is sweet. Somebody in the comments left like a big letter of advice for everybody. They said, "Hey, we lost our kitty many years ago. She just disappeared one day and never returned." And they said they learned a huge amount in their search. So there's some nice bullet points here of advice to follow if you have lost your pet. I'll try and make it concise. One, leave your door ajar and search at night. Leave the door that your animal uses if they go in and out ajar so they can sneak back in. Lots of times they are more active at night too. So if you're looking for your kitty, they're kind of out and about looking for stuff at night. You can buy a trail camera and put it in your – if you back up like my place does. If you back up to the woods and sometimes your animal walks back there, you can buy a trail cam. Beware of scams. There are people and companies who claim to have your pets, and lots of them show up on the Humboldt Paws Cause, unfortunately. You'll see in the comments some like, "Hey, here's a come to this link." Never click those links. Remember, they'll try and scam you out of money. Never send anybody money. Never click any of those links. Put flyers up. Old school flyers can always help. I still look at flyers all the time. So maybe print out those flyers. In fact, you can go to the Paws Cause, make a posting, and then print those out and put up the flyers around. Put out a litter box. Okay. Actually, here. Okay. I'm taking that back. Someone says, do not put out a litter box. Despite popular belief, it attracts tomcats or other animals. It just scares your kitty away. I have heard this before. I have heard competing things. I've heard people say, put stuff that smells like your home out there. Some people are like, put the litter box out there. I've heard people, and this person too, has said, actually, that's not a good idea. Put stuff that smells like you. Like if you've got a kitty that hops like in your hamper or on your bed all the time, you could put some of your clothes, your sheets out there, something like a familiar smell. And okay, I'll leave the rest there. Check out more advice to follow from fellow pet owners over at the Humboldt Paws Cause Facebook group. Time for a break. It's 1:34. I'm pushing it to the limit. Let's get into something from Charlotte Day Wilson, who's pushing the boundaries of avant-garde indie pop on her new Assaya Gray co-produced record, Patchwork. We'll get into something from that when we get back.
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3: 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I'm a phlebotomist and Slug Rocket Scooter Club member. 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

It's my favorite track from Ben Stiller, Breakaway, or people who heard that who are of a certain age would say, Breakaway. Give me a call if you know who did that one, 707-722-5754. Charlotte Day Wilson's Selfish right before that. I love the way that Breakaway song sounds, and I looked up who produced it. The dude who produced a lot of Ben Stiller's stuff, Aaron Kobayashi Rich, who I like a lot apparently as a producer because he's produced Miss Grit's stuff. I love Miss Grit's kind of like electro indie stuff. He's worked with Ben Stiller a lot. He is the bassist for Mama, and I like Mama's kind of grunge dream pop stuff a lot. And he also, what else did he do? He did, on the harder edge of stuff, he did Kills Bird's latest record. And funny enough, on a total, like the total opposite end of the spectrum, he did the new Dear Boy record, which is basically like a tribute to like Britpop, the Manchester sound. This one off of their new record, Celebrator. It's the title track.

0: Hummingbird. That's a new one from Colony House's latest record, 77, Part 2. That is the boys from Franklin, Tennessee, feeling like they're working real hard to go absolutely nowhere, beating their wings super fast to stay exactly in the same place, just like a hummingbird. It's adulting is hard, everybody. 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

Well, the good times can put a thimble, said a nine field blue. Hear the field, feel the canyon, hear the fields in you. February, I felt the same as I do now.

You call me. That's Joe Newman, who now calls himself J. Jerome 87, the frontman of Alt-J, named his solo project after his OG AOL handle. This is 93.1, 94.5. You've got a two-digit case log. Humboldt's new music headquarters, KSLG FM Arcata. Thanks for tuning in, everybody. I am Dale Cooper. You're listening to What Happens Next, your home for feasts most fancy and vittles most tender and indie music. on that note, we're going to kick it off with Gently Tender, who have a new record coming out called These Were Once Fields. This one is a perfect kind of soundtrack for strolling into the country.

0: You've got to tune in to What Happens Next with me, Dale Cooper, and there's things about me you wouldn't understand, things about me you couldn't understand, things about me you shouldn't understand. I'm a loner, Dottie. A rebel. I'm sorry. Spontaneous Pee-wee's Big Adventure happens sometimes when you have a song called Loner coming up, and we just heard one from Boyhood. You can find that on Boyhood's newest record, I'll Dream Instead, which is coming out on the 23rd of this month. All right, let's get into something very, very dreamy on the other side of this. It's Case Lug.
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That's Tanya Cassette with The Flame, which is what I burst into at the mere mention of the sun. And if you do too and you prefer the neon lit dark, you should absolutely get involved with Tanya Cassette's debut solo record, The Death of Me. It's basically Glass Bells 2.0. She's basically doing what her old synth pop band did before she went solo. Gum, aka Jay Watson, touring member of Tame Impala, co-founder of Pond, a frequent collaborator with King Giz and his lizard Wiz. That was Real Life. That one off of a 2023 record, and Slow Pulp's Better Man off their new record Melody that just came out a couple of days ago. All right, if you have a piece of, I don't know, like a piece of furniture, some small appliances, or like a computer that bursts into flames at the mere mention of you using it, you're like, you know what, I'm going to try and fire up that computer real quick, see if I can get it. And then it just goes up into flames. You should take that to the Humboldt Repair Cafe, which is coming up this Sunday. It's up this Sunday, the 11th, from 10 to 2 at the Arcata Community Center. Free repairs, thanks to all of the awesome volunteers and experts who have volunteered their time and their expertise to come and help you repair clothes, small electronics, small appliances, some lamps, furniture, jewelry, computers, bikes, and more. So it's not guaranteed that they can fix it, but if you want to reuse something, if you don't want to just toss something in the trash, see if you can mend it, but you have no idea where to start or how to do it, take it to the Humboldt Repair Cafe this Sunday at the Arcata Community Center and try and get it repaired for free. 10 to 2 at the Arcata Community Center for the upcoming Humboldt Repair Cafe. And if you miss this one, it's okay. They do it every single month. The next one is down at the Adorney Center on Waterfront Drive on November 8th. All right. Instead of the Repair Cafe, let's visit a cafe in Soho that Bar Italia named themselves after. This one's called Make My Own Dust.

0: 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We are K-Slug.
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0: 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Indisputably, this is K-Slug.

Possessor is the name of the record. Traitors is the name of the duo. I Was Ill, You Were Wrong is the name of that single. The band says it's a wake-up call to live your life the way you want to live. We only have one chance at this, so go dance in the rain. That absolutely sounds like a fantastic record to dance in the rain to. The band says they wanted the record to feel like someone is holding you when you're cold, sad, alone in the dark. The soundtrack to a gloomy-filled sorrow love affair. It's unconditional, unflinching, and unapologetic. And it's pretty sweet. Also, let's get into Fontaine's DC latest single. This one absolutely sounds kind of like a dance in the rain in song form. It's Marianne. Their new record is out on the 16th.

Phoebe Bridgers, Lost Boys, coming off her new record, Lost Weekend. Right here on What Happens Next with me, Dale Cooper, founder of the Best Friends Gang and former member of the More Margaritas Boys. But that's neither he nor there. Now I'm a real human DJ here at K-Slug. We got to wrap this thing up pretty quick, but not before I play some sweet punk rock out of Mexico. Speaking of Lost Boys and margaritas, let's get into Margaritas Podridas, Rotten Daisies. Really rad indie band out of Sonora, Mexico, who put out their debut Heavy Metals out in March. This one's called Gunpowder.

0: All right, how are your stereo speakers holding up? To shreds, you say. Well, perfect. My job here is finished. That was Margaritas Podridas. Right before that, Phoebe Bridgers, Fontaines DC, and Traders kicking off the set, and I'm going to call that the end of my Thursday penultimate episode of the week. Well, for me, it's my final episode. I am out of here. Eric Black is in for me tomorrow. I am out. It's time for me to be cast back into the fiery chasm from whence I came, but I will see you again on Monday, everybody. Thank you so much for tuning in, supporting us here at Case Lug. Stick around for Afternoons with Ree Marie. Ree is going to take you all the way to the 7 o'clock hour, and make sure you are getting into the Savage Henry Comedy Festival. It starts today. There is stuff happening at The Shanty. There is stuff happening at, I lost my list, but the stuff happening at Savage Henry, Blue Lake Casino. There is stuff happening up at the Summit and more. Check out the Savage Henry Comedy Club's Instagram and Facebook and social media pages for all the details. Get involved. That Savage Henry Comedy Festival goes all week long. All right, I'm going to take a quick break, say what up to the sponsors, and have a couple tracks from Scorts and Shame, and then it's Ree's turn. I'm out of here, everybody. Until Monday, this is Dale Cooper broadcasting from the second floor of the Carson Block building on 3rd and F in Old Town Eureka, Humboldt County, California. Signing off.
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2: 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The Dead Dance. 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

Good afternoon. I'm Irene, filling in for the beautiful Ree Marie this afternoon. I hope you're having a really great, wonderful, blessed, Irie, mellow afternoon here on the Lost Coast. Whatever it is that you're doing, whether you're in school or at work or just chilling, maxing, as they might say. I don't know if they say that now. Maxing is for other things like saving a whole bunch of money or doing a bunch of physical workouts. Anywho, I digress. Here's Starbuster from Fontaines, D.C. Then we're going to get to choose with Dirt Buyer in this next set here on Case Love.

0: That one's called Get to Choose by Dirt Buyer. Good afternoon, I'm Ira Dina covering for the wonderful Ree Marie this afternoon. And before, that was called Get to Choose with Dirt Buyer. Before that, we heard Star Buster by Fontaines DC. And we open up the set, the show, and the hour with White Corridor, or White Corridor by Elder Island. And before we go to commercial, I just want to mention that HumblePawsClaws.com is a really excellent resource in case you've lost your animal or you've found somebody else's animal out there on them streets. And I got to thank Finn and Feather Pet Shop, Myrtle Avenue Veterinary Hospital, Arcata Animal Hospital, as well as the Blacksmith Shop in Ferndale for making our wonderful Paws Claws moment possible. What we do is we announce the missing or found dogs or animals of any kind, really, over the air, over the four sister stations, K-Slug, K-Hum, The Lounge, and The Point. And then it also goes out over the dedicated website as well as the Facebook website. You can print out a poster from the dedicated website, put it all over your neighborhood, maybe up at your grocery store, up on a couple of corners, and it gives a lot more exposure and a lot more probability of you being reunited with your furry friend. For instance, there was a found dog, a black and brown little cutie pie, found off of the 3100 block of Freshwater Road in Eureka yesterday, found around 5:30 p.m. on 107, just beyond Freshwater Park Road. On the road, rather. She has a pink collar with no info. She looks to be very pretty and well-fed. I tried to find her owner, but no one knew her, so I took her to the McKinleyville Animal Shelter just before 7 p.m. So if you're looking for your beautiful black and brown dog with little brown dots, eyebrows, then she is probably at the McKinleyville Animal Shelter. There's this other found dog. I'm in love. A black female German Malinois on Clark Street. They said they're currently on 8th and E with the dog. It's Albert is the contact. So if you're missing a beautiful black Malinois dog off of 8th Street or near 8th Street in Eureka, get in touch with Albert. He has your beautiful Malinois. What a gorgeous dog. I completely fell in love with this picture. I am an animal lover, but wow. And then there was this found pet. It's, believe it or not, a ferret was found yesterday off of Hoover Street in Eureka. Good and calm, well-mannered, regular good old ferret, it says. So contact Sullivan if you're missing a cute AF little ferret. So cute. Oh my goodness. There's also a lost cat named Rupu, little gray guy off of California Street in Eureka. She's an indoor-outdoor cat. She usually plays in the neighborhood, but she hasn't been home in 3 days. That was as of Sunday, October 4th. We love her so much, and she has a wonderful home with her doodle brother. So if you've seen Rupu running around, get in touch with Raphael, please. They're really missing their cute little gray kitty. And then there is news of a reunited cat. This cat is wild looking. It's actually a Bengal Jaguar cat named Fuji, and it was lost between B Street on Hawthorne and Trinity in Eureka on Tuesday. But it's been found. He's been found, Fuji, and he's gorgeous. If you want to do anything else, if you don't do anything else today, go and look up this cat just for the beauty of it all. Fuji, oh my goodness, a Bengal Jaguar cat. But that's the proof in the pudding, y'all, that HumboldtPawsClaws.com really works, because you, the community, and we, the DJs, get together and try to work it out. And thank you again to the Blacksmith Shop, Fin and Feather Pet Shop, as well as Arcata Animal Hospital and Myrtle Avenue Veterinary Hospital for making it happen. We're going to be right back after these super brief messages with some more awesome music here on K-Slug.
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4: Good afternoon, I'm Irina, covering for the lovely Ree Marie this afternoon. Staring into the static, I saw The Shape of You by Crasher is up next. My new favoritest, most recently favoritest song. Especially because the music's beautiful, right? But the song itself, I mean, the title itself is just so poetic. And then Real Life, Lanterns on the Lake, Scratchers with Juliana Hatfield, and Wide, You Only Call Me When You're High, Arctic Monkeys, maybe because I'm always high, is the next set coming up here on K-Slug.

That one's called Real Life with Lanterns on the Lake. Actually, you know, it's kind of cool. There's a lantern floating ceremony that happens on Hawaii every May or so with this Buddhist temple that I belong to. So that reminds me, it's more like Lanterns on the Ocean, but that one's Lanterns on the Lake. Next up, it's Scratchers with Juliana Hatfield here on KSLA.

0: Why do you only call me when you're high, though, yo? Arctic Monkeys. Is there such thing as an Arctic Monkey, or is that a play on words? Anywho, I digress. We're going to be right back after these super brief messages with some more awesome music here on Case Lug.
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0: Good afternoon, I'm Irie Dina, covering for the beautiful Remarie this afternoon. Tocando by Gelato Tropical is up next, and then Les Artistes by Santa Gold, classic. Super Ego with Leia and Return to Sender, MX Lonely, all coming up this next set here on Case Love.

That one's called Les Artistes. That's Santa Gold, a classic. Next up, we've got Super Ego by Leia here on KSLive.

0: That's called Return to Center. MX Lonely, and we'll return to some awesome music after these brief messages here on K-Slug.
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0: In this last set of music of the 3 o'clock hour, we're going to get into Unrivaled Grace in Space, Voided Velvet, that's New Translations featuring Michigander, and then This Land, Charlie Needs Braces. If we have time, we'll get into Girl by Beck, and then I'll see you on the flip side after 4 o'clock with more excellent music as well as the weather report at 4:30. So much to look forward to here on K-Slug.

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That one's called The Way She Looks by 2 Feet. Good afternoon. I'm Irie Dina, covering for the beautiful Ree Marie this afternoon. Hope you're having a beautiful, wonderful, excellent day so far. Let's get into the regularly scheduled programming with My Morning Jacket up next here on KSLUG.

0: That one's called The Hole. Local weatherman. Speaking of the weather, we're going to do the weather at 4:30 this afternoon, so stay tuned for that, everybody. In the meantime, we're going to take a little break, and we'll get back to the music right afterwards here on Gay Slug.
1: And we're back. We're sitting here with Joe Coaches from the blacksmith shop in Ferndale. Joe, tell us a little bit about what you do as a blacksmith.
2: I hit with hammers, Larry.
1: Oh, Joe, you can't say on the radio.
2: Nah, sorry, Larry. I meant to say that I hit red hot metal with hammers. How's that?
1: We'll fix it up. Don't worry about it.
2: Okay.
1: Why don't you tell us a little bit about how you got into the business?
2: Oh, yeah. My dad started the shop in 1979 on a dollar a handshake, believe it or not. I'm lucky enough to continue his legacy today. 47 years now, we've had one of the largest collections of contemporary blacksmith in the United States. And right here in Humboldt County, too. 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
9: Good afternoon, I'm Irene, covering for the lovely Remarie. Next week, we've got Ammunition with Spelling featuring Dean Dossing, and I could speak. And then we've got Shape Me Down with Cage the Elephant. Then we're going to get into our safety meeting moment, and I'll let you know what that is when we get to that moment here on Caseline. You got to wait for it. Wait for it.

That one's called Shake Me Down, Cage the Elephant. I'm Iridina subbing in for Ree Marie this afternoon. Hope you're having a great one so far. It is just about that time, you guys, for the safety meeting moment. Today's safety meeting is brought to you by the Arcata Chamber of Commerce, by the Blacksmith Shop, and by Proper Wellness Center, with two locations to serve you. One in Rio Del on Wildwood Avenue, right before the Scotia Bridge. And the other one is in beautiful downtown Eureka, California, on Fifth Street between F and G. Proper Wellness Center, open 365 days a year to serve you, and open late as well. It's that safety meeting moment. We're going to play You Don't Get Me High Anymore. That is by Fantagram. And then I decided to add in a little bonus track, Women, Water, and Weed by Mono Neon. Thank you again to our fantabulous sponsors, Arcata, COC, Proper Wellness Center, and the Blacksmith Shop, for helping us make it happen. Here is the safety meeting moment here on Case Live.

0: I discovered Mono Neon actually on socials, but it turns out he's down in LA, I believe, based, and he's played with a lot of really heavy cats, like in the jazz realms and other realms. Mono Neon, that was women, water, and weed, you know, three important W's in life. And that also culminates the safety meeting moment. Thank you so much again to our fantabulous sponsors for helping us make it happen. Arcata Chamber of Commerce, Proper Wellness Center, and the Blacksmith Shop. And we're going to be right back after these super brief messages with some more awesome music, as well as the weather report here on KSLUG.
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0: Good afternoon, I'm Irie Dina, covering for the lovely Rhea Marie this afternoon. Hope you're having a great one so far. It is just about that time, you guys, for the weather report today. It's brought to you by Familia Cafe. Thank you so much for you guys for helping us make it happen. Today in Garberville, we're looking at a sunny, hot high near 90 degrees with winds out of the west-southwest at 5 to 10 miles per hour. A clear sky tonight in Garberville where you can see all the stars in the sky with a low of 53 degrees with winds light and variable. Today in Eureka, there is a dense fog advisory in effect until until 11 a.m. Never mind. Let's see. Cloudy skies early followed by partial clearing. Areas of dense fog, a high of 61, winds out of the west-northwest at 5 to 10 miles per hour. Tonight, foggy, low near 50 degrees, winds light and variable. That is for Eureka. For Willow Creek today, we're looking at abundant sunshine. I love that. Hot. It says high around 95 degrees with winds out of the west at 5 to 10 miles per hour. Tonight, a clear sky in Willow Creek again. All the stars in the sky will be out. And you could probably see the Milky Way galaxy. Anyways, winds light and variable. Low of 58 tonight in Willow Creek. In Crescent City today, we're looking at cloudy skies early with peaks of sunshine expected late, with a high of 61 degrees, winds out of the west-southwest at 5 to 10 miles per hour. Cloudy this evening in Crescent City with fog developing late, with a low of 51 degrees, winds out of the east at 5 to 10 miles per hour. Tonight in Brookings, there is a small craft advisory in effect until 11 p.m. Pacific Daylight Time on Friday. There's a sunny high near, today in Brookings, we'll have a sunny high near 71 degrees with winds light and variable. Tonight, a few passing clouds, a low around 50 with winds light and variable. And then the small craft advisory is put out by the Medford, Oregon National Weather Service. All of the area winds 15 to 25 knots with gusts up to 35 and steep seas 6 to 9 feet. A wind from 11 p.m. Sunday until 11 p.m. Pacific Daylight Time Monday. Gusty winds and or steep seas could capsize or damage smaller vessels. Inexperienced mariners and those operating smaller vessels should remain in port and avoid the area of hazardous conditions. So that is until Friday, 11 p.m. Pacific Daylight Time. So please be warned. And that is the weather as we know it so far today. Thank you so much again to Familia for making it happen. Here's In the Middle with White Lies here on KSLA.

0: That one's called Trying to Be Cool, Phoenix. I have a funny story about that that I'm not going to share with you. 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So we'll be right back after these super brief messages, but if you're looking for a job, that's a great resource. All right, we'll be right back.
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0: We've just got a few more songs left in this 4 o'clock hour. Happy For You by La Pêche. And then In the Wake of Your Leave, Gang Youths. And then Spine with Maggie Linderman. And then Lindemann. And then I'll see you on the flip side after 5 o'clock with lots of more fun features here on K-Slug. So-